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The water was cold, still it shrunk. No need to read the care label. You added some softener, so maybe it wouldn't hurt. A collar catch that took away my

I was all wrinkled and dry, but it smelled nice. You threw me on the bed, stretched me all the way to the sides. You ran your hands on me for the very first time. You tucked me in, a pillow on top, have stopped all my screams, a night of the night, motionless.

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To where I find peace.

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He had died recently on the way to the store. I'd like to think he was going for cigarettes. That last unequivocal pleasure and beyond. Dolphins showed up in the Hudson in a perpetual dance of sorts. An unusual event, I'd say. If only in the repetition of time, which by contrast is not in the subdivisions where we could feel but the beat. Ahead and behind of what we use as the measure to break it, to feel, to cry. No. He wouldn't want that. He liked the circus too much.

0: He's regular, brother. He's regular.
1: Let's go all the way this year, baby. 14 years. Oh.
2: Come on, Freckles. Let's spin.
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0: 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Música para respirar.
1: How shall I begin my story that has no beginning?
2: The sampler, as well as the turntable, were principal tools largely responsible for the birth and development of hip-hop. With a sampler, any drum beat, any guitar riff, any sound that could be recorded could be used as part of a new composition, a new contextualization. The recording you are listening to now is an example.

aware cultural production, at least musically, but that was full of possibilities by virtue of being able to freely appropriate from the musical past to make new combinations and thus new meanings. The story demonstrates that a society, quote, free to borrow and build upon the past is culturally richer than a controlled one.

0: deep breath. It's not their choice to make. Give yourself permission to stop.
1: Mais oxigênio. Mais oxigênio. 102.6. Música para respirar. You get the first slot. You get the first slot. You get the first slot.

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And with you, there is just some imbalance. So let's

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1: I think about the boy.
0: I think about you, boy.
2: Can't get him.
0: I think about you, boy.
1: I can't get him off my mind.
0: I think about you, boy. I think about

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It's my time to make the bed. You walk the dog and disappear. A modern take on buying cigarettes. One has got to eat, one has got to weep. I've got to be selfish.

0: 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You talk, I talk, and no one hears. A modern take on hiding secrets. One has got to cheat, one has got to leave. I was never selfish.
1: Vinyl on the Wall, este é o projeto Book and the
0: Mistakes.
1: Anchor Song.
0: Mistakes.
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open at the top and prostrated themselves on the floor, assuming the most disgusting and degraded positions possible, so that the gods would see they were not attempting to elevate themselves above their station. 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

us. 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

0: Até aos essenciais, Brian Jackson com os Masters at Work. 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
1: We're doing our part, we're making a mark. 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

2011, when Britain's superstructure collapsed. By midnight, it was clear that the police and the government had lost control. For one night at least, the delinquent anarchy had proved more powerful than fellowship and bureaucracy.